A diggin' and a pickin' as I was one day, when the thoughts of me true love me minded fondly stray. The shift being over and the night coming on, well away I ran with me pit boots on. And I ran to my love's window crying, "Are you in bed?" And as soon as she heard me, she lifted up her head. She lifted up her head crying, "Is that John?" 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She opened the door and invited me in. 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We sported and we tumbled until the break of day, when thinking of the hours that we had passed away, my love, she sat up crying, "What have I done? The baby will be born with its pit boots on." I chastised me love for talking so wild, "You foolish young girl, you will never have a child. For all that we'd done, it were only done in fun." But away I ran with me pit boots on. So come all of you young maidens, a warning take from me, and never trust a collier so handsome and so free, for their hands do run wild and their hearts do run young. So keep clear of them fellas with the pit

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1: 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And we... 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

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Whack for the diddle of the dido day. From Ballinahab we onto Bunkers Hill. We made poor England cry her fill. But oh.

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Won't Mother England be surprised? Whack for the diddle of the dido day, and whack for the diddle of the

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But bonny Glenlogie was the floor that was there. There were nine and nine nobles sat in the king's hall, but bonny Glenlogie was the floor o' them all. Down came Jeanie Gordon, she come tripping down stair. She's fond sick wi' Glenlogie above all that was there. She caught on his footman as he passed her side. Says, oh, what's he, that young man, and where does he bide? His title is Glenlogie when he is fame, but he's o' the Grand Gordons, and his name is Lord John. Glenlogie, Glenlogie, you'll be constant and kind. I've laid my love on ye, and I'll tell ye my mind. He turned him round quickly, as the Gordons do o'. Says, I thank ye, Jeanie Gordon, but your tocher's our sma'. She called on her maiden to make her a bed, away ribbons and napkins to tie up her head. 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

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Now Ginny, she's got married and her took her told doon. Bonnie Jean o' Bethelny, scarcely 16 years old. Oh Bethelny, it shines where it stands. And the heather bells around it shines our fire.

This is a little tune we call the Cliffs of Moher. It's a little jig. The Cliffs of Moher is in the County Clare in Ireland. They're 800, 900 feet high. And this is a little jig called the Cliffs of Moher.

a Dublin lane one evening, just as the dusk was casting shadows on the sea. And there I met an old man, he cried as I was leaving, "Spare 10 pence on for a cup of tea." I was travelling down through Dublin late one Friday. I watched the moon shine ghostly pale through crumbling halls, and children drinking cider along the public highway were scrawling grimy words on grimy walls. Well, now's the time to look around and face the problems in our town. Now's the time to understand the need we've always known. Now's the time to face it. We fight for far-off places, yet we fail to wage a war unwanted home. I was kneeling in a Dublin church one Sunday, and we heard the third world's problems in their scores. How can we help these people? We never can till one day

Die Weekend Show. 90er. Ready or not, here I come. You can't hide. Gonna find you and take it slowly. 2000. Die Hits von heute.

Inspired by the Calvin and Hobbes book of the same name, that was Homicidal Psycho Jungle Cat by Statix. Actually, the first record by them in 29 years. It's out now on Chaputa Records, and the band are from the Pacific Northwest. I'm Wayne Elliott. Welcome to Pulse Beat.

Following Static, we had T-Rex and Funky London Childhood. That's from a new box set called 1974 to 1977. Five CDs or a double album version. Lots of rare recordings, demos, Top of the Pops appearances, and soundtrack to his Mark TV series, which I absolutely loved back in the day and introduced me to many fine bands. That was followed by Long Riders and Stand a Little Further in the Fire, which you can find on their latest album, High Noon Hymns. And their UK tour starts on the 2nd of October in Shoreham-on-Sea, 15 dates in total, including one at the Electric Ballroom in London. Right, new release for you now, Split Dogs. Latest album, Nice and Rough, came out on Friday. This is Shake Some Action.

0: Brand new from Snooper, that was called Mouth Closed, and the band are heading out on a tour shortly in support of Mannequin Pussy across the USA. Preceding it, Lorne Berman, whose new LP If Heaven Didn't Hurt came out on Friday. That song was Ain't It Funny, and that set a freestyle with Split Dogs and Shake Some Action, and excellent, their new LP as well. Definitely their best to date, and well worth catching live if the opportunity ever arises for you. And also out this week, I mean, it's been a really busy release week. I've got so many new releases for you, it pretty much takes up the entire show. But Protomata LP number 7, Hotel Usona, and that's out on Domino Records. And from it, this is Exalted Eagles.
1: We got a bad review. That act of violence was an aberration.

Also out this week, Drugstore Raid second LP, Pop Songs for People Who Might Get Killed. They're a band from Helsinki who hadn't come across before. That song was called Ernie Playing Blues. And I've got another box set for you now, which is out this week as well. And that's the Mothers of Invention LP Freakout, which was their debut album back from the 27th of June 1966 was the original release date. So it's just turned 60. There's a 5 CD set, there's a 5 LP set, there's a 2 LP set, there's a special audio version as well. And depending which of those you go for, you can get anything up to 105 tracks. And never really been a big Frank Zappa fan, but I have always liked this one, which is Trouble Every Day.

and when it's gonna change, my friend, is anybody's guess. So I'm watching and I'm waiting, hoping for the best. Even think I go to praying every time I hear them saying that there's no way to delay that trouble coming every day. No way to delay that trouble coming every day.

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Watch a mob just turn and bite them, and they say it served them right, because a few of them were white. And it's the same across the nation, black and white.

Orville Peck, Blue Skies, that's from Mule, which I'm still absolutely loving. I've been playing that to death the last week, that LP. Definitely one of the year's finest, superb record. I'm Wayne Elliott. You are listening to Pulse Beat, and the new releases just keep on coming. This is Canadian singer-songwriter Mary Gauthier, who I saw live in Oxford a few years back, and fantastic performer with a great catalogue. And she's got a new LP out this week called Reckoning. And from that, this is Alcohol and Adderall.

That was Blake Babies with Brain Damager. First time on vinyl for the LP God Bless the Blake Babies, which originally came out in 2001. The band were fronted by Juliana Hatfield, and unusually, the most limited version available is the black one, where they've just pressed 100 copies. Right, yeah, another new release now, and this is a band who were brought to my attention by one of my listeners. Mel got in touch to tell me that I should check out Amsterdam. The damn band The Clittons, and she was right. I mean, the LP is really fine. It's called Have a Heart. I'm going to play the title track for you now, and if you want to catch the band live, they're over at the end of October. Play Glasgow, Gateshead, York, Leeds, Coventry, and finish up at the George Tavern in London.

Dublin band Gurriers, whose album Nobody's Coming to Save You is out this week, currently on tour, selling really well. In fact, the Oxford date had sold out, much to my disappointment. That track was Waiting for Fisher, preceded by Grandma's House with Dance from their debut album Baby You're a Winner. Right, final stretch, and I'm going to kick it off with Bristol band Cindy's. Their LP Love Century is out in November. This is Town of Origin.

First time on the show for Antwerp musician Frank Retrain Drapel. That song was Any Old Time. LP's called Secret Tips Golden Tongue, and it's his fourth and is out now. And that brings me to the final song of this week's show. So thanks for tuning in. Hope you enjoyed it, and I'll join me again same time, same place next week. And to play us out, this is Coffin, and from latest LP out in Oslo, the track Getting Down. Goodbye.

Hello and welcome to the Lion's Den. I'm Steve Thomas Green and we began today with a brand new song. That was Steal Alive featuring Baltimore's and the track was called Dubwise Area. It's a song playing homage to the British sound system culture. Nearly got that wrong. But I think that's one of the best songs I've heard this year. One of the best new songs I've heard this year. Right, we're going to go back 51 years now for the next song. It's Burning Spear and Slay.

I've got two more new releases for you now. I've got the Heptatonics and the track Come Again. Despite their Jamaican sound, the band originated in Belgium last year. Then it's going to be Sweden's Anaya Roots Levi. This time she's with Costa Rebel. I think I played a single from her a couple of years ago. The new track is called Stronger.

0: can I sing along?
1: Now, I discovered the next song via a video that I saw on Facebook. It originally came out in 1979, but was also reissued about 3 years ago. And as far as I can tell, it's the only release from this artist. So if you've not heard this before, I hope you like this as much as I do. It's Ja Fatta and the Black Brothers, and the song is Free Rasta Free.

I really hope you enjoyed that, because I think that's an absolutely brilliant discovery. Now, the next track is a request. I was asked for some Dawn Penn and the track No No No, a song I am not the biggest fan of. Very sorry, Kim. She's the one who asked for the song. But I did search my hard drives and I found this rather brilliant remix. So here's Dawn Penn featuring Bounty Killer, Dennis Brown and Ken Booth. It's No No No and the world of respect. No.

0: coming like you and yourself in a war.
1: That was Macca B and Paul Looper and the jolly tones of Be Who You Are. That's just been released as a new single. It's time to chill now with Debussy. They have a new EP out called Magic Roots, and from it, this is The Tiniest Hours Scape.

It's time to get old school now with three tracks. I will play you Black Uhuru with Solidarity, Steel Pulse with No Justice, No Peace, and I didn't realise it, I'd chosen a second song from Burning Spear on the show. This time around, you'll get Tradition.

So that is it for another show. I will leave you with Dub Raja and the track Zanzibar Dub, which features Mad Professor. Don't have it written down in front of me, but I'm pretty sure this came out in 2014. Many thanks for listening.

have your attention, please. It's time for the final countdown. The show starts.

0: Perhaps the most profound issue surrounding my receipt of this prize is the fact that I am the Commander-in-Chief of a military, of a nation, in the midst of two wars. And I'm responsible for the deployment of thousands of young Americans to battle in a distant land. And some will kill, and some will be killed.
1: He spoke of the concept of a just war. Non-violence should be strived for, but force was sometimes necessary. Then, in a clear criticism of his predecessor, he said the U.S.
2: The death threat.

piece of heart, they're playing with fire. It's one thing to build a missile defense system. It's another to interfere with nature. We saw how easy it is to move clouds around, to trigger storms.

it has to explain what ethics and morality are based on, the younger adults will likely be looking to quote evil, wicked, destructive. That's what ethics is for. And not only that, the younger adults are more likely than the older to

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The shift being over and the night coming on, well away I ran with me pit boots on. And I ran to my love's window crying, "Are you in bed?" And as soon as she heard me, she lifted up her head. 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She opened the door and invited me in. 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We sported and we tumbled until the break of day, when thinking of the hours that we had passed away, my love, she sat up crying, "What have I done? The baby will be born with its pit boots on." I chastised me lover for talking so wild, "You foolish young girl, you will never have a child. For all that we'd done, it were only done and fun." But away I ran with me pit boots on. So come all of you young maidens, a warning take from me, and never trust a collier so handsome and so free, for their hands do run wild and their hearts do run young. So keep clear of them fellas with